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1: I'm Jeff Stevens. You want to win the $1,000 fill-up? Well, I've got good news. We've got 9 more chances tomorrow and Friday starting at 9 a.m. in the morning. We were good.

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I'm Jeff Stevens. What is the next thing for newlywed Taylor Swift? What people are saying could be the next thing for her, I will tell you after her song, The Fate of Ophelia, coming up next.

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1: Hi, good evening. Who's this?
2: This is Chris.
1: Hi, Chris. How's your summer going?
2: So far, so good.
1: What can I do for you tonight?
2: I was wanting you to play a celebration song because I've been unemployed for a while, and I recently, this week, got a call from a big major utility company that I'm going to be going to work for, so I'm no longer going to be unemployed.
1: So that's very good reason to celebrate.
2: Yes, it is.
1: Very good. Congratulations.
2: Thank you.
1: And what song do you want to hear tonight?
2: I was going to let you pick.
1: I'll pick a good one, and then once you get your first paycheck, take your sweetheart out for a steak.
2: I will, courtesy of Delilah.
1: Okay.
2: All righty.
1: Bye-bye, hon.
2: Bye-bye.

0: 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Tonight's Delilah's Dilemma is from Marie, who says, "Dear Delilah, I have been with my boyfriend for 4 years now. We've talked about getting married, but I'm afraid to go that step. I think some of it is because when we first got together, I was the center of his world. Now, I feel like I'm just an afterthought. I know he loves me, but I just can't seem to take that last step. What can I do to change the way I feel? I love him. I don't know how long he's willing to wait." Marie, I will have my words for you coming up next. You're listening to Delilah.
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0: 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Playing your request and your dedications and keeping you company on a Wednesday night. Thank you for joining us. Thank you for spending the night with us. We're going to talk heart to heart. We're going to talk about life. We're going to talk about love. We're going to talk about making the best of a tough situation. We are going to celebrate you. Celebrate the love in your life. Celebrate the little victories. The little victories that add up. We are going to celebrate summer 2026 all night long. 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
1: Hi, Delilah.
0: Joe, welcome. Are you having a good summer?
1: I am having a good summer. I hope you are, too.
0: Who are you thinking of tonight?
1: I'm thinking of my mom. She has been through a lot this last year. I live about 350 miles away from her, so I'm not always there to be with her when she needs me the most. I know she's listening tonight.
0: Okay, tell me about your mom.
1: Well, she is just a wonderful person. She's been there for me through all kinds of ups and downs with just life in general, and she's there for my sister and very supporting with my dad who's been ill, and she's just a saint in disguise. And I think if we went to her closet, we'd find that superwoman outfit that she's always wearing but always kind of hiding.
0: Kind of hiding, a big red S on her chest.
1: Exactly.
0: Super mom! Or maybe she's like, remember the old Wonder Woman TV show?
1: There we go. She does have dark hair just like Wonder Woman.
0: Maybe, there you go. Does she like click her bracelets together and say, "Oh, mighty Isis"?
1: Well,
0: lift me now that I might fly.
1: Definitely. I think she is. I think she's been hiding that secret from us from all this time.
0: You want to know a little secret, Joe, just between us?
1: Sure.
0: My producer, Janie, has Wonder Woman underoos. She's kept them all these years, yeah.
1: Well, her secret's good with me.
0: Okay, we won't tell anyone.
1: Okay, good.
0: But she loves to say that, "Oh, mighty Isis, you know, lift me now so I may fly."
1: Yeah. Well, maybe we can get her to say it sometime so we can all hear it.
0: Okay, but this is just our secret.
1: Okay.
0: Okay.
1: All right.
0: Bye.
1: Bye.

Stories and songs that are sure to put you in a better mood with Delilah. 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

Wherever you are, whatever you're doing on this Wednesday night, thank you for spending the night with us. We're here to talk to you, to listen to you, to touch your heart. So if you have found us for the very first time, come on in and make yourself at home. We're going to be here for you all night long.

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1: I received a letter from Michelle. She says, I was wondering if you could please choose a song for my parents' anniversary. Today marks 31 years of marriage for them. To me, this is amazing to see a couple together for so long. They work together to make sure the relationship is always wonderful, while watching their 5 grandkids an awful lot. I can only hope to meet somebody and have as great of a relationship as they do. Thank you from Michelle. Michelle, thank you for writing. And here is a great song to help your

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1: Hi there. Are you having a good night? Are you taking time to take care of you? My mother-in-law, who is actually my mother-outlaw, I have been divorced from her son for over 2 decades. But when we went through that divorce, I asked my in-laws, my mother and father, if I could please keep them. I said, I love you so much. We made an agreement years and years ago that we would not only respect one another, we would still love each other, that love isn't going to go anyplace. And so they've been a part of my life ever since. I mean, a huge part of my life. And my mother-in-law spent the last 4 or 5 days with me. And she said, I am so glad I grew up in the time that I did. And she's from Costa Rica. Her mother was one of 9 children. They would have huge get-togethers every week, and they would go to church together every Sunday, and they would have meals together every weekend. And she said, I'm so glad I grew up before we had telephones, not even cell phones. They didn't have telephones. I think we need to simplify things, to turn off the devices and to have family meals together more often. Consider this show your invitation to hang out with me and our family, the family of Delilah, every night. I'm here to talk about what's going on in your life, to ask you how you are, and then to listen when you tell me. You're listening to Delilah.
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1: Hi, Michelle. Welcome to the Delilah Show. What can I do for you?
2: I just wanted to dedicate a song to my son, Delilah.
1: What's his name?
2: Brandon.
1: How old is Brandon?
2: He's 18.
1: You don't sound old enough to have an 18-year-old. You sound like you're 18.
2: Thank you.
1: So 18, is he a senior this year?

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1: Playing songs to encourage you, to reach out in love. What do I mean when I say that? I mean, put your love into action. There's a very old book that says, what good is it to just love with your words and your tongue? What good is it to say you love someone if you don't follow it up by your actions? If your words say, oh yes, I love you, but your actions say, I don't really care about you, then your words mean nothing. Put your love into action. Do kind things for others. Stop being selfish and thinking about you, you, you, you, you, and think about others, the ones God placed in your life. Show your love in a tangible way. Hug them, talk to them, listen to them, spend time with them. Invest yourself fully in the people in your life. 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
1: Hi, Jose. This is Delilah. What can I do for you?
2: Good evening, Delilah. How are you this evening?
1: I'm good. How are you?
2: A little under the weather, but, you know, it could be worse.
1: What can I do for you tonight?
2: Well, ma'am, I'm in the military. I'm going back to base, and my baby Blue Eyes is heading north on a business trip, and I do kind of miss her already. And I was wondering
1: Back up. You're in the military.
2: Yes, ma'am.
1: What branch?
2: United States Marines, ma'am.
1: Okay, so you're the few, you're the proud, you're the Marines.
2: Yes, ma'am.
1: You're the ones who do the most setups, the run up the hill, backwards, carrying 200 pounds on your back.
2: I don't know about 200 pounds, ma'am, but we do some rough work.
1: And you call your sweetheart your baby Blue Eyes.
2: Yes, ma'am.
1: I wish I could see you in uniform saying that, young man.
2: Well, thank you, ma'am.
1: God bless you and keep you safe.
2: God bless you too, ma'am. You have a good evening.

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Thank you to everybody who has called tonight and last night and the last, you know, several years, who has kind things to say about this show. We want to be a safe place for your heart to be. 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
1: Mark, hi, welcome. This is Delilah. Who are you thinking about?
2: I am thinking about my girlfriend tonight. She and I have been dating for 2.5 years, and I broke up with her a few months ago. We recently got back together, and I just want her to know that she is the most important person to me in the world, and I love her, and I care about her. I'm a young soldier, and a lot of fears and stuff kind of got in the way of things, but I learned from it, and I just want her to know that I love her.
1: So she forgave you for giving her the boot?
2: She did, and I'm very happy she did.
1: Did she make you grovel at all, Mark, or did she just welcome you back with open arms?
2: Oh, I really worked, and she wanted to know if I was really serious or not, and I am.
1: And you're sure this is the one?
2: More than positive.
1: And you're not going to freak out and get scared again and run the other direction?
2: Never, because I know that she's always there by my side.
1: Okay, let me find a song that says that. I believe you, young soldier.
2: Thank you.

0: here on Sunny.
1: I know it's late and I know you're tired. You're weary. We're weary of tragic news, of bad news, of scary news, of fear-mongering. We're weary. And we can't even wrap our heads around what is going on. What's going on? Here, there, and everywhere. Crazy things going on. And it's exhausting. It causes our soul to be weary. I just have two words for you. Look up. Not like the crazy movie. Look up to the heavens. That is where your hope is. Look up. Raise your hands and say, God, need a little help here. Please, find a mustard seed of faith. If I could encourage you to do anything, it wouldn't be to figure out the best love song ever written. It wouldn't be to dedicate a sappy love song. It would be to look up and find a mustard seed of faith. That is what really, truly matters right now. We'll be back. You're listening to Delilah.
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1: 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Tonight's Delilah's Dilemma is from Marie, who says, "Dear Delilah, I have been with my boyfriend for 4 years now. We've talked about getting married, but I'm afraid to go that step. I think some of it is because when we first got together, I was the center of his world. Now, I feel like I'm just an afterthought. I know he loves me, but I just can't seem to take that last step. What can I do to change the way I feel? I love him. I don't know how long he's willing to wait." Marie, I will have my words for you coming up next. You're listening to Delilah.
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1: A moment ago, I shared tonight's Delilah's Dilemma from Marie, who says she's not sure if she wants to move forward and get married to her boyfriend. And here's what I would say, Marie. This is one of two things. Either A, you are afraid of commitment and you're looking for an excuse not to marry, or B, you're very intuitive. You said, I was the center of his world and now I feel like I'm just an afterthought. Is that true? Because there is no way in the world you should consider marrying someone who treats you like you're an afterthought. Do not ever make somebody a priority in your life when to them you are only an option. If your boyfriend loves you, cherishes you, honors you, respects you, wants to spend time with you, is crazy, stupid, in love with you, and you're still afraid to commit, then you've got a fear of commitment. If, however, he dismisses you, doesn't spend time with you, doesn't respect you, doesn't adore you, doesn't bring you cups of iced tea and look forward to spending time with you and want to go shopping with you or take you to the movies, then it's only going to get worse, much worse, after you get married. And you are very wise not to take that step. So you have to honestly look at the dynamics in your relationship and ask yourself, am I his top priority? And if the answer is yes, then move forward. If it's not, run the other direction. Otherwise, you will either be miserably married or divorced. Good luck and God bless.

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You found Delilah. 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
1: I hope your day is going well, and I hope your night is filled with a little bit of tranquility, a little bit of peace. 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And you want to figure out a way to get revenge. You want to figure out a way to get even. You want to figure out a way to get them to see your point of view. And it's driving you nuts. Stop. You're not going to change them. You're not going to ever feel satisfaction. And you need to stop and walk away. And stop screaming, "It's not fair, it's not fair, it's not fair." Trust me on this. You will never, ever, ever regret forgiving someone who doesn't deserve it. If you will, figure out a way to get yourself to a point of forgiveness and let it go, you will have so much more peace and a better night's sleep. We're here to help you ease into that better night's rest. You are listening to Delilah.
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10: This is going to be an extremely busy month. 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
6: Hi.
5: What can I do for you?
6: Well, I'd like you to play a song for my husband.
5: What's your hubby's name?
6: Frank.
5: And what do you want to tell me about, what do you want to tell the world about Frank?
6: Just that he is such a great guy. I feel so lucky to have him. We've been married for 16 years, and we have 3 kids, and he just really takes care of me, and he's just really special to me, and I just want him to know that.
5: And is there a song that's your song so you could play it for him tonight, or do you want me to find a good one?
6: Actually, there is a song that's our song. It's Bryan Adams' Heaven. We used to listen to that before we got married.
5: Well, how about I play it for you, and you can pretend that you're dating again and, you know, make out in the back seat or whatever you used to do.
6: Actually, he works nights now.
5: So no making out tonight?
6: No.
5: All right, I'll play it for you anyway.
6: Okay.
5: All right.
6: Thank you.

You probably had a long day today. You got a lot on your mind. Work, responsibilities, events, kids. How about you? How about taking a little bit of time for you? We're here to help you do that tonight. Kick off your shoes and enjoy the music.

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1: Hi, Irene. This is Delilah. What can I do for you?
2: Well, I have a problem right now. I'm brokenhearted. And, well, it's about my boyfriend and I. We fought today about some stupid thing that, I mean, he got a call yesterday and he wouldn't tell me who it was. So I just kept on asking him who it was. And he wouldn't tell me, so he just got mad, and he thought that I didn't trust him. And so he got mad because of that.
1: Well, you didn't trust him, or you wouldn't have kept badgering him.
2: Well, I mean, I do trust him, but it's just that, I mean, that was the very first time he got that weird call, the first time.
1: What did he say when he took the call? Did he leave the room? Did he...
2: No, he was sitting next to me. We were driving. And he just said, well, hi, what's up? And then he said, well, I'm with my friends. And then he hung up. And, I mean, that was weird for me. So at that time, I didn't ask him because we were with his friends. But today I asked him that, and he just got mad because he said I didn't trust him.
1: So did he ever offer an explanation as to who it was?
2: No. He said, it's just none of your business.
1: Ooh. And he's your boyfriend?
2: Yeah.
1: And that's the way he talks to you?
2: Yeah, no, I mean, sometimes we play like that, but...
1: That's not playing. To say none of your business when somebody asks you a question is not playing.
2: I can't talk to him. I tried to call him many times, 1,000 times. He doesn't pick up the phone. I don't know what to do right now. I feel really bad about it.

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1: Hi, welcome to the Delilah Show. Who's this?
2: This is Carl.
1: Carl, what can I do for you?
2: Oh, I've been a listener of yours for probably my whole life. And I've always turned on your radio station whenever I'm feeling lonely or sad. And recently I've had my heart broken.
1: Like pulled out of your chest and stomped all over?
2: Yeah.
1: How old are you, Carl?
2: I'm 19.
1: Is this your first big heartbreak?
2: Yeah.
1: Yeah.
2: It is.
1: And how long ago did you get the boot?
2: Oh, about 2 weeks. And it's still really hurting.
1: Still really fresh in your heart. Well,
2: yeah.
1: I will give you a big audio hug, young man. You go grab your Kleenex and I'll play a song to help you heal.
2: Thank you so much.
1: All right. God bless you.

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1: It is time for me to disappear out of here and take off into the darkness. If I didn't get to your request or your dedications, I apologize. 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Do me a favor, take some time out of your Thursday schedule to slow down and love someone. Good night. 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

0: The home of Murphy, Sam, and Jody in the morning. 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Hey, Michelle, in the summertime, are you a windows down in the car kind of girl?
1: I like air conditioning.
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I don't know why that is, but tell me what kind of distractions that you face every day when you're at work trying to get stuff done. 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You can record a message, get sent to me right here in the studio. I just realized I am probably one of your work distractions. I'm sorry.

0: 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Having a hard time focusing on work today. Hey, John, what's something that distracts you when you're supposed to be working?
1: I'm old school. I still play Candy Crush.
0: Oh, yeah, that's a good one. What level are you on?
1: I think I'm on level like 580 or something like that.
0: Oh, that is so addicting. I mean, you get through one level, no way you can stop right there, right?
1: That definitely wastes time at work.
0: Yeah, you know, I've actually caught some of my coworkers playing it, though, in the bathroom, hiding from the boss.
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0: 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Hey, Jenna, is there a quote that you live by?
1: It's not about the ending, it's about the journey. 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

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We are so happy to welcome Air Supply. 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

The home of Murphy, Sam, and Jody in the morning. Sunny 99.9. Quite a few requests coming in for this one right here, so let's play it, okay? This is a song that made Ella Langley the first female artist to simultaneously tap the Hot Country Songs and the Billboard Hot 100 and Country Airplay charts. It's called Choosin' Texas.

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1: 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Sweet.
0: Definitely. 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Just listen for keywords. When you hear them, enter them at our website. First keyword coming up later on this morning. Good luck.
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0: 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Hey, Bob, what's going on?
1: This is a positive call. I think you're doing a great job, and I'll continue to listen.
0: Sounds fantastic. Thanks for calling. Have a great day, okay?
1: 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Bye-bye.

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1: Yay!
0: That could be you when you win. First keyword coming up later on this morning. Good luck.

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Ooh, loving all these 80s songs that you guys are telling us to play tonight. Makes me feel like a teenager again. I mean, it was only like 10 years ago, right? Let's talk some 80s memories coming up next.

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1: So glad you're part of our radio family. It's Teresa Lucas. Hi to all my night owls out there. Just loving all these 80s songs that you guys are telling us you want us to play. At Teresa Lucas 3 on Twitter, if you'd like to make a request there. We have Karen on the phone. Hey, Karen, what were you doing back in the 80s?
2: I was getting out of college and working in owning a video store.
1: Oh, wow. I remember we used to, every Friday night, we would rent a VCR and, you know, watch some movie or whatever. And the one time, they didn't have any VCRs. It was like one of those big, giant disc things.
2: Oh, yeah, the disc. Yeah, they didn't go over very well.
1: No.
2: Yeah, it was almost like between that and the Zeta was real popular, and that faded. And the DVD started coming, and all the video stores started closing down. And,
1: sadly.
2: Yeah, I know. 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
1: Oh, the modern life, you know, I'm just telling you.
2: Yeah.
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0: the home of Murphy, Sam, and Jody in the morning. Sunny 99.9. So, Tony, being you're not a big soccer fan, are you happy that the World Cup Finals is Sunday?
1: I can hardly wait.

0: 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Hi, Betty. Are you enjoying the variety tonight?
1: Yeah, it does sound really good.
0: Well, guess what? I know you've been waiting. Here's your request, finally.
1: All right.

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1: That's awesome. Thank you. I never thought it would happen, but it did.
0: Maybe it's going to happen for you. 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

tackle your most difficult task every day, first thing in the morning. You know why? 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Wow, I didn't know that. 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I'm going to try that.

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3: Ice Cube's Big 3 basketball is heating up. Before the World Cup final, tune into Big 3 this Sunday. Reigning MVP Michael Beasley and the defending champion Miami 305 play a must-win game against the undefeated Dallas Power, led by coach Nancy Lieberman. 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
1: I'm telling you the greatest gift that a family can give a mom on vacation, if your summer vacation is still to come or whatever.
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0: Giving her a vacation.
1: Specifically, though. Specifically. And look, we'll detail Murphy. You can come on vacation with me and Murphy and our girls in today's After the Show podcast. Got to go on vacation yesterday with Sam to Chicago. That After the Show podcast is up there. Just search Murphy, Sam, and Jody anywhere you listen to your podcast, and you can subscribe for free. But I'm telling you, one of the greatest things that happened for me this time, Murphy, and I don't know if you realized it as much, is that Taylor and Phoebe went with us. They are young ladies now. And it was so beautiful for me not to have to think. I even told them at one point, Phoebe was very good about, you know, walking around the city like, we're going to go to this thrift shop now in Chelsea. And I'm like, I have no idea where I am. You know, and she's like, don't worry about it. And I'm thinking, I don't want to think. I don't want to pull up maps. Yeah. So tell me where to go. And she did. And I was so grateful for that because I have to think all the time, as do all moms. And dads do too, I know. But I mean, moms are already thinking right now, what's for dinner?
0: Well, and, like, and even if you're not a mom, as you know, as somebody who has a career and works, you're always thinking. You know what I mean? So your brain is engaged.
1: I didn't want just vacation from a location. I wanted it from a state of mind.
0: Well, and here's the thing. You know, if you're not going to think and you're vacationing in New York, make sure you have somebody who can think because you are in New York.
1: Right.
2: Who's going to be the thinker here?
1: I was with all of you and it was wonderful. And same thing one day when it's like, they were like, you all asked me, what do you want to do today? I'm like, tell me what to do. And they did. They took me thrifting in Chelsea one day on my birthday. And then the next day on July 4th, we went to a Broadway show, which Taylor picked out. Mm-hmm. I'm like, great, don't make me think. Tell me where to go and what time. And that is a beautiful thing. I know it can't happen. For a lot of vacations, if you're a single mom, you're the adult on the vacation, you have to think.
0: Yeah.
1: Maybe even more so, maybe even more on guard.
0: Sure.
1: But if you're in a situation with your mom who's always doing all the things, one of the best things you can give her is the break from decision making.
0: Yeah, and maybe if you're doing that for yourself, sometimes the no thinking means literally stepping away from your normal environment where you're doing stuff
1: right.
0: and do nothing.
1: Where things are not calling your name. Yeah.
0: Because if you're doing nothing, you don't have to think either, right? I don't think.

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2: Love having you along, and you can still go back and watch the replay of Girl Talk Tuesday from a couple of days ago when I went Facebook Live from the car. I was running late, leaving my mom's house.
3: You weren't driving while you did this, huh?
2: Of course not.
0: No, she was parked. I was happy. It was the first thing I looked. Is anything moving in the background?
2: I would never do that. Yeah. But anyway, we did Girl Talk Tuesday. We talked about anxiety and what a monster that can be and what I'm learning about, you know, the little experiences I've had with it lately. I felt like when my mom was in the hospital and I experienced it, I felt like a door got opened. And so now anytime something happens, it's a little nerve wracking. It's like, oh, hi, that monster knocks on my door. So I'm dealing with it. And there's some really good comments there and advice, and I've loved it.
0: Okay.
2: But I also, as we wrapped up our Facebook Live the other night, I was showing everybody my necklace that I found after 7 months. At Christmas time, Sam, I lost a necklace in our house. I knew I had lost it in our house somewhere. Mm. I used to send pictures of it to my family over the first part of the year.
3: Have you seen her?
2: Yeah. Please. And while we were on vacation, I was ironing a shirt and I looked into the corner of the room and I saw something gleaming from underneath a cord. I got down on my hands and knees and I found it. And I couldn't believe it. It's been there for seven months.
3: Did you figure out how it got to the corner of your room?
2: Nope. Mm.
0: I think it got knocked off the dresser or something.
2: Right.
0: And I do remember stepping on something that hurt in the middle of the night around Christmas time. I don't know if that's what it was.
2: So did you pick it up and sling it?
0: Well, I didn't pick up anything. I just kind of
3: kept walking.
2: This was way, way behind the dresser. Yeah. Anyway, Deanna sent this to our Facebook and Instagram messenger. Jody, so glad you found your necklace. My husband had a similar thing happen with his wedding ring. He swore to me he heard it drop in our bedroom. When I tell you we searched, we moved the mattress, checked under dressers, deep cleaned every inch of floor. Gone. Hmm. He got some silicone rings and my heart just broke a little because I had bought him that ring. Months go by. We were deep cleaning our living room, washing couch cushion covers, vacuuming out the couch. He lifts a cushion and what is gleaming from the crack on that couch? His wedding ring.
3: Oh,
2: such a relief. Not even sure I realized how much it bothered me until I felt the relief when he found it again.
3: Hmm.
2: Look, for me, it was like I could hear angels sing to find a piece of lost jewelry that I thought was gone forever.
0: Well, I mean, it really kind of makes you lose your mind because you're wondering, how could I have possibly misplaced something like this? And when you know that
2: right.
0: You didn't drop it or whatever.
2: I have that visual mind. I thought it's in a Christmas bag and it got thrown away or something. Anyway, thank you, Deanna. Keep it coming.
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0: I think I have a new mocktail obsession.
2: Oh yeah,
1: you sure do, Murphy.
0: Jody knows what I'm talking about. I just tried this. We happened to be, you know, at the bar, which is not a problem for me. You know, I mean, it was Jody and Taylor and Phoebe, our daughters, were to go one day when we were in New York still.
1: That was my birthday. We were having a drink together.
0: Oh, that's right. Yeah.
1: That night.
0: And so on their menu, they had a virgin Moscow mule. And so that's not something I ever drank when I was actually drinking alcohol. And so I ordered one.
1: You never drank a mocktail, no.
0: And the reason I like it, I've never had it before. I didn't realize what a punch in the face these things are. Did you ever have those while you were drinking or not?
2: No. The funny thing is, I've had virgin ones. I've never had them while I was drinking, though.
0: Well, so I don't know if you feel the same way I do, but that ginger beer and lime juice kick is awesome. It's just it's spicy and it's wonderful. And this particular version also has, so a true Moscow mule, I guess, is served in the copper mug, ice and you know, ginger beer, which is non-alcoholic. Most of it is anyway. Mm-hmm. And lime juice and then vodka in the alcoholic version. Some will sprig of mint will be, mm-hmm. You know, a garnish or lime. And then the one that we had a little bit of agave syrup, just a little bit to kind of smooth things out a little bit. Mm-hmm. And I really did like, you know, that version of it. So I'm hooked. And so, Jody, you didn't realize this. You'd gone out of town again. And I went to the store and bought some ginger beer. And I made some virgin Moscow mules for myself.
1: Plural?
0: Yeah.
1: I did see the lime juice in the fridge. And I thought, it's been a long time since we had lime juice in the house.
0: Yeah.
1: You know, because it used to be a margarita situation.
0: You went looking for the tequila?
1: No.
2: So did you buy some copper glasses, too? Or were those?
0: I did not, but I almost did. You know how I am. It's like when I'm into something.
2: All the way.
1: Don't do that yet.
0: Yeah, I'm not going to do that.
1: Perhaps maybe you should wait.
0: Well, I read something on that. There have been studies. Of course, everybody studies everything that the acidic nature of the drink itself in a true copper mug without a lining on the inside of it can cause copper to leach into the drink. But again, I don't know how much science there is behind all that. I've read up some of that.
1: Just drink the mocktail. Just relax.
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1: Sam's got music news.
2: Got a really weird story about something Elton John is up to. Apparently, according to the reports, he signed a multi-million dollar deal for a residency at the Hard Rock Hotel in Vegas. This hotel
3: Why is that weird?
2: Hang on here. It doesn't open until next year.
3: Okay.
2: Late next year, if it doesn't push back to 2028. But it's for a hologram residency.
3: What? Oh.
2: Now, the two stories I've seen on this is it's like hologram residency for when the hotel opens. Another one I've seen says it's a hologram residency for once he passes away.
3: Oh.
2: So his estate will still make money on this.
3: Yeah.
2: Now, here's the real weird part is not only is he going to be made into a hologram, and they're calling it an avatar, like that ABBA one over in London.
3: Yeah.
2: Even though it's a hologram. There are going to be two other folks performing with him on this hologram show. We're going to have Dua Lipa.
3: For this song. Yeah, she's not going to be there live every night.
2: No. They are this fall, you know, recording Elton and recording Dua Lipa to get their body movements down. They're also recording Kiki D from the 70s.
0: Oh, really?
3: Well, you gotta.
2: So it's not just going to be Elton not there on stage. It'll be a few people not there on stage. Elton's people are not confirming any of this yet. And even like back in 2018, I remember him saying that he would never do this because it was too spooky to him.
3: He can change it. He can change his mind.
2: I guess
3: right?
2: you throw the money out there.
3: Well, not just that. In those years, he may be more accepting of the technology.
2: Yeah.
0: Could be.
2: They could also do younger Elton, too, if they wanted.
3: Sure.
2: I mean, you can do anything you want with one of those. All right, moving on. Ella Langley about to do something that only Mariah Carey and Whitney Houston have done. Drinking Jack all by myself. No, it's not
3: good.
2: That. But this song here, Choosing Texas,
3: it
2: is going to be number one for 14 straight weeks.
3: Good.
2: And Whitney Houston with I'll Always Love You and We Belong Together for Mariah.
3: Yeah.
2: The only two other females artists that have had a song go for 14 weeks.
3: Well, guess what?
2: Number one.
3: It's good enough. It's a great song.
2: It's the song of this summer.
3: And she wrote it with Miranda Lambert. Does that not make sense? It sounds like Miranda.
2: Yeah.
3: Good for her.
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1: You know, when vacation is over, have you...
2: Oh, it's so sad.
1: Yeah, I know.
2: It hurts.
1: Have you ever done a, like a financial breakdown wrap-up of your vacation?
2: Murphy does.
1: You do?
0: Well,
2: of course.
0: If you call looking at the bill and going, oh my God, the financial wrap-up. Yes,
1: oh, that's normal.
0: Right.
2: Yeah. No,
1: okay.
2: Of course.
1: I went on, you know, I just got back from Chicago with my son, Sammy.
2: Yes.
0: Yeah. But is this like a financial audit here? Are you figuring out what you're going to make him pay for?
1: No. Oh.
2: What you spent on food versus.
1: Man, we were burning up Venmo. This whole, every time we did, I'd buy two admissions to this, he'd reimburse me half. He'd buy two admissions, I'd reimburse.
2: Money works out evenly.
1: Money was just going back and forth in my Venmo. I was waiting for a, hey, is this really you?
0: Yeah.
1: But when vacation was over, Sammy sends me this message.
2: With a pie chart.
1: With a pie chart and a complete breakdown of everything he spent on vacation.
2: Oh, whoa. Wow.
1: And it's like,
2: that's him doing it?
1: Yeah. And I was like, what? When I finish vacation, I just move on to the next thing. I mean, I'm not going to go back and look and say,
2: it's actually smart to do that.
0: It's smart, but you know, usually the budgeting part you do up front, right? I mean, that's kind of what
1: this is money like, already spent.
0: Yeah.
1: You can look at it and go, oh, we can cut back on air transport. No, you can't.
0: You already did. Yeah.
2: You can do the budgeting up front, but we all know it's usually more expensive than you intended.
0: There's a margin of error, yes.
2: Yeah, especially like when you're on a cruise ship and you're sailing. What do you call that thing we got?
0: Oh, sign and sail.
1: Yeah, yeah. The last day when it hits you.
0: Oh, boy. Oh, that's
1: You know how we've talked about vacation eating? Like, you know, you spend... I found on this trip, that's what I did, vacation eating, but it was also vacation spending. It's like we'd go somewhere and it's
2: whatever.
1: Whoa, that's a little expensive for this admission, but we're on vacation. Let's do it. But it's like, I've never broken it down. He's got it color-coded and everything.
2: So are you tempted to copy this and do it?
1: No.
2: Okay.
1: I just brought this in because I was like, I got to show this to somebody.
0: I love that. So wait, he built a spreadsheet. It's not like he's using a program like Monarch Money or something like that.
1: I have no clue what he did. Okay. But here's the line that, Murphy, you're going to love. If a meal was $60, I would mark the first 20 as food and the rest as vacation. I was like, it's all food.
2: Yeah. It is all food.
0: And it's all vacation.
1: Yeah.
0: Right.
1: And his thinking there was, you know, $20, that's about what we'd spend regularly.
2: Normally. Mm-hmm.
1: But it's like, it's food. Food's food.
0: I love that, though. That's his IT brain working right there, isn't it? That's his I love spreadsheets brain.
2: As long as he
0: brain.
2: Does that on the back and not up front.
1: You see my brain
2: again.
1: Working? Right here.
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1: I don't know if you guys have ever entered into sort of an agreement or an entertainment showdown sort of thing, but I am in one.
0: Let me
1: explain. My cousin Crystal, I had the opportunity to hang out with her and Candace, her sister, the other day. And for years, I've been trying to get Crystal to watch Game of Thrones. Okay. Oh. And she's not interested. She's anti-dragons, anti-medieval, anti-fantasy like that.
0: Which is interesting because she's a very diverse reader of books.
1: Of course.
0: But, you know.
1: And so, when I caught her reading those Dragon School books that are popular now, the Fourth Wing.
2: What?
1: I was like, what? Excuse me, ma'am. You can watch Game of Thrones now. I'm not asking you to read it because that's a commitment, but you could watch it. And she has been against it for a long time.
2: What's her reason?
1: I don't know. She just didn't care about it.
0: Well, maybe she understands, you know, what happens early on to Ned Stark. And
1: she
0: just
1: doesn't know that yet.
0: Downhill from
1: She's
0: there.
1: She's only a couple of episodes in. Don't say that.
0: Oh, is she watching it?
1: So we're in an agreement. She's been asking me to watch on Apple The Morning Show for years.
3: Good morning. I'm bringing you some sad and upsetting.
0: This is the Jennifer Aniston show?
1: Jennifer Aniston and Reese Witherspoon. And I did watch an episode when it first landed, and I just didn't care enough. I wasn't into it. She said the same, but now she is completely addicted to it. She even told me it's still going on. They're not even done yet. She said John Hamm made an appearance.
0: Oh, wow.
1: Because she was selling me hard on that one.
0: Do you have to give yourself a moment to get past the fact, okay, this isn't Rachel Green.
1: I guess.
0: Just Jennifer Aniston in a different role.
1: Because
0: we're Friends fanatics too, you know?
1: You would, but I'm going to say this. The other day at dinner, we're all like having mimosas, and she's like, fine. If you'll watch The Morning Show, I'll watch Game of Thrones.
2: Huh.
1: So we are in this agreement now. Isn't that cool?
0: How many seasons are there of The Morning Show?
2: I think you have less of a commitment on your part.
1: She doesn't care. Okay. Don't bring that up.
2: Okay.
1: I texted her last night, look, I can get to it this weekend. She's like, I'm already a couple of episodes in. Yeah. So it's just, I've never been in a dare you to watch this, dare you to watch that sort of agreement, but that's where we are.
0: It'll be interesting to see. My bet is both of you are probably going to go, thanks, but no thanks.
1: All right, coming up next, your Hollywood Outsider.
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3: Sam, if you're looking for a new true crime documentary to binge, yeah, there's a 3-part docuseries on Paramount Plus playing now called The Real Wolf of Wall Street, based on the real person, Jordan Belfort, played by Leonardo DiCaprio so famously in the movie.
4: My name is Jordan Belfort. The year I turned 26, I made $49 million.
3: I mean, that movie.
5: The movie he should have won an Oscar for.
3: Correct.
0: He
3: knows
0: have.
3: It.
0: Yeah.
3: He knows it. So this is 3 parts. It's the docuseries drawing on thousands of FBI documents, archival footage, interviews, everybody. Even his wife, ex-wife, Nadine, who was played by Margot Robbie.
5: Yeah.
3: She's interviewed. Not Margot, but the real ex-wife.
0: I'm trying to remember the actual story here. It was just a Wall Street scam that he was running.
3: He was defrauding thousands of Americans of all of their life savings. Okay? It's fraud. And he started with like penny stocks. So this documentary takes the movie like almost scene by scene and addresses what happened.
0: Oh, it's comparing to the reality to the movie?
3: Yes.
0: Oh, cool.
3: So you're going to find out, you know, that some of the most outrageous moments were actually toned down from reality. You're going to find that some of them were invented outright.
0: I'm sure they were embellished, yeah.
3: And,
5: like maybe the car driving scene?
3: Some parts of it were depicted exactly, but it is streaming now. It's called The Real Wolf of Wall Street.
0: That's a cool idea. Coming up next, Sam is the food dude.
5: McDonald's has a new dipping sauce coming, and you're going to want to put this on everything.
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0: introducing Poppin' Ranch. It's
1: Poppin' Ranch?
0: Yeah. It's the combination of ranch and those pop rocks. So you can get
1: your... Pops in your mouth?
0: Yeah. You can get your chicken wings and you can, and it's going to come in a little packet like a powder. So you can get whatever sauce you want on your wings and you sprinkle this Poppin' Ranch on there. So when you're eating your chicken wings...
1: It pops.
0: It tastes like ranch, but it pops in your mouth.
2: Look, I mean, it's worth a try to see. I guess that's just a sensory thing. It's a gimmicky thing.
1: It's a gimmicky thing.
0: And you get a couple of those packs, you can put them on anything, really.
1: Yeah. I mean,
0: not just wings there.
2: You could really freak out people at parties.
0: Today is Corn Dog Day at Sonic. In fact, today, next Thursday, and the following Thursday are all 99-cent corn dogs at Sonic participating locations. I don't know why July. I don't know if it's corn dog.
1: Well, yesterday was National Hot Dog Day, so corn dogs need to have their day because they're incredible.
0: Mm-hmm.
2: Yeah.
0: Krispy Kreme has Girl Scout donuts out right now.
1: Okay.
0: They have a Thin Mint donut, a Lemon Up donut, and a Coconut Caramel donut. You can get them at Krispy Kreme's, but they're also putting them in those six packs, those half dozens that they sell at like Target and Walmart.
1: Cute.
2: Okay.
1: So you can find them there.
0: Yeah. The ones that are sweating in the packages. Those.
1: Gross.
0: and Reese's Pieces. We're getting a new flavor of Reese's Pieces. With chocolate cookie inside. It's going to have the peanut butter, but also chocolate cookie crunches inside.
2: Mm. Okay.
1: Thank you, food dude.
0: All right.
2: Up next, Jody has three things to know today.
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1: Three things to know today.
2: Number one, the Common Sense Act has been passed by the House and now heads to the Senate. It's Sense, C-E-N-T-S.
3: Oh, is this where we're getting rid of the penny?
2: It's a bill responding to the phase out of the penny that would let businesses round cash transactions to the nearest nickel. So it's a more clear rule, okay? And remember, the last penny was minted in November of 2025. So it has to head to the Senate now, but who's going to oppose that? Number two, back to basics for Americans. Apparently, we're all feeling overwhelmed with the constant stream of health advice and apps and health maxing and sleep maxing and all of this. So the word is we're focusing on the basics, which is the way to go, which is the only way. Get enough sleep, exercise regularly, you know, eat well. Can't beat the basics.
3: No.
2: You can max out if you want to, but. And number three, this was just announced that Post Malone will be headlining the World Cup closing ceremony. I mean, we already know, like, Robbie Williams is going to be a part of it. Jennifer Hudson. We heard about Tom Cruise being a part of it somehow. Mm-hmm. We don't know what that means. Probably a stunt, like you had said, Sam.
3: Standing on top of the stadium.
2: Maybe so. But Post Malone will headline. And, of course, this is all happening on Sunday.
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2: We read and see every single thing that rolls in, even to murphysamandjody.com. So I want to get to some emails. This is from Liz. On the subject of hot dogs, which we've touched on in Food Dude, and it was National Hot Dog Day yesterday. Mm-hmm. She says, when I was pregnant, I smelled a hot dog at a baseball game and had to have it. Oh. It had grilled onions, Dijon mustard, and bacon on it.
3: Ooh, wow.
2: Best $20 I ever spent. Oh. And I dreamed of that hot dog for the rest of my pregnancy.
0: That's a variation that works. I would love to try that.
2: Look, different parts of the country have different dogs and different toppings, and certainly ballparks.
3: Chicago dog.
2: Have different dogs.
3: Yeah. In fact, the White Sox game we went to on a Tuesday, it was $5 Tuesday. Oof. $5 hot dogs.
2: And
0: how were the hot dogs?
3: Like a $5 hot dog.
0: Okay.
2: What did you put on it?
3: Standard hot dog.
2: But what did you put on it?
3: I put mayo on mine.
2: Oh, okay.
3: I'm sorry. Nobody likes mayo on hot dogs.
2: There's no wrong answer.
0: Yeah, there's not. And Dijon mustard, to me, is great on a sausage type, bun, in a bun instead of just a hot dog. Yeah.
2: Well, thank you, Liz.
0: So, Jody, this is for you from Dawn. She says, I was listening to your show this morning, and you talked about reselling books. A great place to donate books is betterworldbooks.com.
2: Oh, cool.
0: Money raised from those books that they resell goes to fund new books for school libraries. You can also purchase books from them, hardback and paperback.
2: Sweet.
0: During one of their sales, I bought the entire Harry Potter collection for my grandson, all in hardback for $27, and the books look brand new.
2: That is an incredible deal.
3: No kidding.
0: She says, I love your show and listen every day. Thank you, Dawn.
2: Thank you, Dawn. Appreciate it. Say the name of the website again for me.
0: Betterworldbooks.com. I've not checked it out yet to see.
2: We're going to get on there. I love a used bookstore. And, the last day we were in New York, I realized there was like a 4-story bookstore that I wanted to go to. And it was we didn't have time. We didn't have time. And it was new, used, everything. Secret rooms where you could sit and read and just discover things. Oh, I could get lost in there.
0: Reach out to us anytime. We'd love to hear from you. Coming up 7:50, Jody has 3 things to know today. And next, your morning pick-me-up.
2: If you struggle with making decisions, ways to narrow down and make that easier so you stop overthinking, that's the pick-me-up now.
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1: Morning pick-me-up time. Raise your hand if you're an overthinker. I'm laughing because I knew Sam's hand was going to come up.
2: I wasn't sure if I should raise it or not.
0: I am. I think I'm an overthinker also.
1: Of course you are, Murphy. Yes, we all are. That's why we're birds of a feather.
0: What's weird is I'm not an overthinker in all things, though. Like, I made an impulse buy on eBay the other day. You don't even know about it yet, Jody. It's one I really should have thought about and overthought before.
2: eBay and Amazon, he doesn't overthink.
0: Yeah.
1: No. Right. Okay, so the word is a lot of us are. Americans are overthinkers. We have a lot of choices in front of us.
0: Boy, that's true.
1: And we have this perfectionist thing where we think we have to make the perfect choice.
0: That's true, too.
1: Not good. So if you would like, and there's a psychiatrist who said, look, do the rule of three. I know you'd like the rule of three when it comes to decisions. Okay. Narrow your options to like two or three things, whether it's something you're wearing or, you know, you're going on a trip and you have 100 choices, narrow it down to two or three choices, three choices, and you can make that decision more quickly. The second part of this is give yourself a deadline. If it's a small decision, 3 minutes. If it's a big decision, 3 months, 3 years, but give yourself deadlines.
0: Okay.
1: You like that?
0: I do like that. I hope it doesn't put too much pressure on me. That's like...
2: to make a snap decision.
1: on eBay. And then the final one is limit outside options and opinions. If it's whether you're to break up with somebody, don't talk to everybody about it. If you have a couple of trusted people, or if it's to keep a job, or limit your, you know, the outside observations.
0: I see what you're saying. Too many choices mean you lock up.
1: Yeah.
0: Right.
1: It's too much information, especially if you're already an overthinker.
0: That's a really good point.
1: So the rule of three is there are three things, and all of them contain three.
0: Oh, my God, that's nine things.
2: That's a lot to sort through.
1: Narrow your options to three, like three shirts, three dresses, whatever you're trying to choose. Give yourself a deadline, 3 minutes, 3 days, 3 months, whatever it is, just so you can remember it. And then the three, limit outside options and opinions to three.
0: Huh.
1: Okay, do you feel better?
0: I feel a lot better.
1: What about you, Sam? You're just confused?
2: Yeah, I don't know. I have to read this again.
1: Coming up next, your Hollywood Outsider.
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0: Giving her a vacation.
1: Specifically, though. 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Specifically. 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You can come on vacation with me and Murphy and our girls in today's After the Show podcast. Got to go on vacation yesterday with Sam to Chicago. That After the Show podcast is up there. 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But I'm telling you, one of the greatest things that happened for me this time, Murphy, and I don't know if you realized it as much, is that Taylor and Phoebe went with us. They are young ladies now. And it was so beautiful for me not to have to think. I even told them at one point, Phoebe was very good about, you know, walking around the city like, we're going to go to this thrift shop now in Chelsea. And I'm like, I have no idea where I am. You know, and she's like, don't worry about it. And I'm thinking, I don't want to think. I don't want to pull up maps. Yeah. So tell me where to go. And she did. And I was so grateful for that because I have to think all the time, as do all moms. And dads do too, I know. But I mean, moms are already thinking right now, what's for dinner?
0: Well, and, like, and even if you're not a mom, as you know, as somebody who has a career and works, you're always thinking. You know what I mean? So your brain is engaged.
1: I didn't want just vacation from a location. I wanted it from a state of mind.
0: Well, and here's the thing. You know, if you're not going to think and you're vacationing in New York, make sure you have somebody who can think, because you are in New York.
1: Who's
2: going to be the thinker here?
1: I was with all of you, and it was wonderful. And same thing one day when it's like, they were like, you all asked me, what do you want to do today? I'm like, tell me what to do. And they did. They took me thrifting in Chelsea one day on my birthday. And then the next day on July 4th, we went to a Broadway show, which Taylor picked out. Mm-hmm. I'm like, great, don't make me think. Tell me where to go and what time. And that is a beautiful thing. I know it can't happen for a lot of vacations. If you're a single mom, you're the adult on the vacation, you have to think.
0: Yeah.
1: Maybe even more so, maybe even more on guard.
0: Sure.
1: But if you're in a situation with your mom who's always doing all the things, one of the best things you can give her is the break from decision making.
0: Yeah, and maybe if you're doing that for yourself, sometimes the no thinking means literally stepping away from your normal environment where you're doing stuff and do nothing.
1: Where things are not calling your name. Yeah.
0: Because if you're doing nothing, you don't have to think either, right? I don't think.
1: Coming up next, three things to know today.
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6: This is going to be an extremely busy month. 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It's a lot. 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The Cologuard Plus test. It can be used at home and can only take 15 minutes, so I can do it during halftime and not miss any action. If you are 45

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1: Here's three things to know today.
2: Number one, ever wonder what yard features that you choose irritate your neighbors? Apparently, we have the results are in for Americans. The biggest outdoor annoyances, excessive lighting, bright or unconventional, like, shrubberies and plants. That's weird. Mm-hmm. Here's a big one. Neglected landscaping.
3: Yes.
2: Too many yard signs. To me, it's too much junk. If you had junk piled up, that would be so hard for me.
3: You mean appliances on the front porch?
2: Just junk. Number two, there's a company called Boston Dynamics, and they've got this famous robot dog, and they've been testing him. Yeah. By the way, his name is Spot, and you can watch the videos. He delivers, like, they load boxes onto the small belt on the back of his little back. He walks up to the house and slides the package on the doorstep. And they even tested it with a carton of eggs to prove it has a soft touch. And they love this because it's better than flying drones. Flying drones drop boxes in the middle of your yard, you know, because they can't climb stairs, but Spot can.
3: You're going to see robot dogs then
2: all
3: over?
2: It's called Boston Dynamics. It's just worth looking at because it is coming. That kind of delivery is coming. And number three, the Home Depot Halloween collection is available now. Online. You got updates on the 12-foot Skelly. There's an 11-foot mummy you can get. There's a 3-piece animated Gremlins set. Oh. 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
2: Love having you along, and you can still go back and watch the replay of Girl Talk Tuesday from a couple of days ago when I went Facebook Live from the car. I was running late, leaving my mom's house.
3: You weren't driving while you did this, huh?
2: Of course not.
0: No, she was parked. I was happy. It was the first thing I looked. Is anything moving in the background?
2: I would never do that. Yeah. But anyway, we did Girl Talk Tuesday. We talked about anxiety and what a monster that can be and what I'm learning about, you know, the little experiences I've had with it lately. I felt like when my mom was in the hospital and I experienced it, I felt like a door got opened. And so now anytime something happens, it's a little nerve wracking. It's like, oh, hi, that monster knocks on my door. So I'm dealing with it. And there's some really good comments there and advice, and I've loved it.
0: Okay.
2: But I also, as we wrapped up our Facebook Live the other night, I was showing everybody my necklace that I found after 7 months. At Christmas time, Sam, I lost a necklace in our house. I knew I had lost it in our house somewhere. Mm. I used to send pictures of it to my family over the first part of the year.
3: Have you seen her?
2: Yeah. Please. And while we were on vacation, I was ironing a shirt and I looked into the corner of the room and I saw something gleaming from underneath a cord. I got down on my hands and knees and I found it. And I couldn't believe it. It's been there for seven months.
3: Did you figure out how it got to the corner of your room?
2: Nope. Mm.
0: I think it got knocked off the dresser or something. Right. And I do remember stepping on something that hurt in the middle of the night around Christmas time. I don't know if that's what it was.
2: So did you pick it up and sling it?
0: Well, I didn't pick up anything. I just kind of
3: kept walking.
2: This was way, way behind the dresser. Yeah. Anyway, Deanna sent this to our Facebook and Instagram messenger. Jody, so glad you found your necklace. My husband had a similar thing happen with his wedding ring. He swore to me he heard it drop in our bedroom. When I tell you, we searched, we moved the mattress, checked under dressers, deep cleaned every inch of floor, gone. Hmm. He got some silicone rings and my heart just broke a little because I had bought him that ring. Months go by. We were deep cleaning our living room, washing couch cushion covers, vacuuming out the couch. He lifts a cushion and what is gleaming from the crack on that couch? His wedding ring. Oh, such a relief. Not even sure I realized how much it bothered me until I felt the relief when he found it again.
3: Hmm.
2: Look, for me, it was like I could hear angels sing to find a piece of lost jewelry that I thought was gone forever.
0: Well, I mean, it really kind of makes you lose your mind because you're wondering, how could I have possibly misplaced something like this? And when you know that right. You didn't drop it or whatever.
2: I have that visual mind. I thought it's in a Christmas bag and it got thrown away or something. Anyway, thank you, Deanna. Keep it coming.
0: Coming up, Jody has another Hollywood Outsider. And next, I'm going to share with you my latest mocktail obsession.
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1: I think I have a new mocktail obsession.
3: Oh
2: yeah, you sure do, Murphy.
1: Jody knows what I'm talking about. I just tried this. We happened to be, you know, at the bar, which is not a problem for me. You know, I mean, it's actually, it was Jody and Taylor and Phoebe, our daughters, were to go one day when we were in New York still.
2: That was my birthday. We were having a drink together.
1: Oh, that's right. Yeah.
2: That night.
1: And so on their menu, they had a virgin Moscow Mule. And, you know, and so that's not something I ever drank when I was actually drinking alcohol. And so I ordered one.
2: You never drank a mocktail, no.
1: And the reason I like it, I've never had it before. I didn't realize what a punch in the face these things are. Did you ever have those while you were drinking or not?
3: No. The funny thing is, I've had virgin ones. I've never had them while I was drinking, though.
1: Well, so I don't know if you feel the same way I do, but that ginger beer and lime juice kick is awesome. It's just it's spicy and it's wonderful. And this particular version also has, so a true Moscow Mule, I guess, is served in the copper mug, ice, and you know, ginger beer, which is non-alcoholic. Most of it is anyway. Mm-hmm. And lime juice, and then vodka in the alcoholic version. Some will sprig of mint will be, you know, a garnish or lime. And then the one that we had a little bit of agave syrup, just a little bit to kind of smooth things out a little bit. Mm-hmm. And I really did like, you know, that version of it. So I'm hooked. And so, Jody, you didn't realize this. You'd gone out of town again, and I went to the store and bought some ginger beer, and I made some virgin Moscow Mules for myself.
2: Plural?
1: Yeah.
2: I did see the lime juice in the fridge, and I thought, it's been a long time since we had lime juice in the house.
1: Yeah.
2: You know, because it used to be a margarita situation.
1: You went looking for the tequila?
2: No.
3: So did you buy some copper glasses, too? Or were those?
1: I did not, but I almost did. You know how I am. It's like when I'm into something.
3: All the way.
2: Don't do that yet.
1: Yeah, I'm not going to do that.
2: Perhaps, maybe you should wait.
1: Well, I read something on that. There have been studies. Of course, everybody studies everything, that the acidic nature of the drink itself in a true copper mug without a lining on the inside of it can cause copper to leach into the drink. But again, I don't know how much science there is behind all that. I've read up some of that.
2: Just drink the mocktail. Just relax.
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1: Trending now. Jody's Hollywood Outsider.
2: We mentioned not long ago that Netflix is giving us an animated reimagining of Cinderella called Steps, about the Steps sisters who see, you know, that's an interesting story that, you know, Disney really didn't touch on. So Netflix has got one coming. And we know that Amanda Seyfried is voicing Cinderella. Ali Wong is one of the stepsisters.
3: Huh.
2: How fun. Yeah. How fun. Bette Midler will be playing the fairy godmother.
3: Okay.
2: And the big names just keep coming. They've just added Daniel Radcliffe, who we all know as Harry Potter, the original.
3: Is he Prince Charming?
2: He's a prince. Yeah. Huh. And then maybe he is Prince Charming. Thank you for that. And then we know that Peter Dinklage is also joining from the world of Game of Thrones as the villain, Roderick. I don't know about the villain in Cinderella other than the stepmother and the stepsisters, but they go deeper into the story here. So look for Steps on Netflix. And by the way, it premieres in November.
3: Is it going to be like the Disney one where they have like singing mice and stuff?
2: I doubt it. I doubt it.
3: Okay.
2: It's probably going to be more gritty and more of a backstory. Moving on, Jessica Alba has joined the cast of the upcoming reboot of 13 Going on 30.
4: I don't know what Lucy said to you about me, but I want
2: Jennifer
4: you to
2: Garner
4: know
2: is serving as executive producer on the project. We don't know anything else about what Jessica Alba's doing, but that is coming back.
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1: Sam's got music news.
2: Got a really weird story about something Elton John is up to. Apparently, according to the reports, he signed a multi-million dollar deal for a residency at the Hard Rock Hotel in Vegas. This hotel
3: Why is that weird?
2: Hang on there. It doesn't open until next year.
0: Okay.
2: Late next year, if it doesn't push back to 2028. But it's for a hologram residency.
3: What? Oh.
2: Now, the two stories I've seen on this is it's like hologram residency for when the hotel opens. Another one I've seen says it's a hologram residency for once he passes away.
3: Oh.
2: So his estate will still make money on this.
3: Yeah.
2: Now, here's the real weird part is not only is he going to be made into a hologram, and they're calling it an avatar, like that ABBA one over in London.
3: Yeah.
2: Even though it's a hologram. There are going to be two other folks performing with him on this hologram show. We're going to have Dua Lipa.
3: For
2: this song.
3: Yeah, she's not going to be there live every night.
2: They are this fall, recording Elton and recording Dua Lipa to get their body movements down. They're also recording Kiki D from the 70s.
0: Oh, really?
3: Well, you gotta.
2: So that's not just going to be Elton not there on stage. It'll be a few people not there on stage. Elton's people are not confirming any of this yet. And even like back in 2018, I remember him saying that he would never do this because it was too spooky to him.
3: He can change it. He can change his mind.
2: I guess
3: you
2: throw the money out there.
3: Well, not just that. In those years, he may be more accepting of the technology.
2: Yeah.
0: Could be.
2: And they could also do younger Elton, too, if they wanted.
3: Sure.
2: I mean, you can do anything you want with one of those. All right, moving on. Ella Langley about to do something that only Mariah Carey and Whitney Houston have done.
4: Drinking Jack all by myself.
2: No, it's not
3: good.
2: That. But this song here, Choosing Texas, it is going to be number one for 14 straight weeks.
3: Good.
2: And Whitney Houston with I'll Always Love You and We Belong Together for Mariah.
3: Yeah.
2: The only two other females artists that have had a song go for 14 weeks.
3: Well, guess what?
2: Number one.
3: It's good enough. It's a great song.
2: It's the song of this summer.
3: And she wrote it with Miranda Lambert. Does that not make sense? It sounds like Miranda.
2: Yeah.
3: Good for her.
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1: Three things to know today.
2: Number one, we mentioned it earlier. The Common Sense Act has been passed by the House, heads to the Senate, spelled C-E-N-T-S. It's all about the phasing out of the penny and how businesses round cash transactions now. And the bill is that they round it to the nearest nickel. So if you pay $10.02 for something, it's really $10. If you... You know, if it's $10.04, that's the price. You're going to pay $10.05. You get it?
3: Yeah.
2: That is the Common Sense Act. And it still has to, of course, pass in the Senate. Number two, speaking of money, more Americans are putting together fun money funds. A savings account just for experiences like travel, festivals, concerts, whatever. Whatever bucket list adventure thing they want to do. Instead of spending impulsively.
3: Yeah.
2: Like on coffees or just whatever random things, saving with the intent of experiences.
3: Yeah, we used to save every year when I was a kid for summer vacation all year long.
2: And then you would spend it on whatever there.
3: Yeah.
2: So it's just trending again in the financials. And number three, it has been 10 years since Stranger Things debuted on Netflix.
3: And we're going to say finished.
2: The Duffer brothers got together and you can see it online now. They're recognizing the 10th anniversary of with some of the actors coming back and then looking at old Polaroids of themselves because it was 10 years ago. Millie Bobby Brown, Finn Wolfhard, even Winona Ryder.
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0: 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What is a skill you absolutely must know how to do before the age of 30?
1: You know, I think one of the most important things people need to learn is they need to learn how to manage their money. I don't think we teach that. We teach kids basic currency,
0: right.
1: But they need to learn about banks and investments mm-hmm. and interest. And not going into debt. They need to learn that stuff.
0: Yeah, it should definitely be multiple classes in school. I agree.
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fumes, gas up with us. 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

K99.9. That only has the Jackson estate already earned billions of dollars since his passing 17 years ago, but the movie has now reached the billion-dollar mark in theaters as well. Oof, it's a lot of zeros. Michael

0: The best variety of the 80s, 90s, and today. It's on Sunny 99.9. We've all got those friends or family members or coworkers that are all in on Halloween. Where do you fall in that?
1: My whole thing is Halloween. I'm Halloween all year.
0: I dress it up.
1: I go to the store all dressed up in Halloween, and they're all like, oh, I love your costume. And I'm like, I just like this every day.
0: You're like, this is not a costume. This is a way of life. Well, you'll love this because as of today, Reese's Peanut Butter Pumpkins are in the stores already. So there you go.
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K-pop Demon Hunter, the soundtrack. A lot of sales, made a lot of money. Not the top selling ones, though. You're talking Flashdance, Purple Rain, Dirty Dancing. The Bodyguard, still the best selling one of all time. Here's Huntrix and Golden.

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0: the home of Murphy, Sam, and Jody in the morning. 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This is one of those studies that I feel like is false. That parents spend around 30 hours a week just planning and coordinating family schedules, household tasks, to and froms. But if that were a full-time job, research shows that parents would be making about $60,000 a year just for parenting. I feel that it's severely underpaid. And also, as a single mom, do I get both? $120,000 a year? Maybe.
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1: Really looking forward to this halftime show coming up on Sunday during the FIFA World Cup finale, their first halftime show ever. The star power, Madonna, Shakira, BTS, Coldplay, Justin Bieber, and more. 11 minutes, how are they going to do it? Can't wait to see. Here's Daisies.

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El Paso's Sunny 99.9, with the best variety of the 80s, 90s, and today. 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Adele is on as the workday continues with Someone Like You.

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0: Wow, that is hot. 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Hot sauce on a hot dog. 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

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Thanks to those members of the El Paso Police Department, Fire Department, and EMS who take Sunny 99.9 along with them on their ride.

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El Paso, sunny, 99.9. Just like that, you're into your Thursday afternoon as the variety continues. I got a little Def Leppard coming up this hour, big hair and all. Bruno Mars, the Bengals too. Right now it's Soft Cell and Tainted Love.

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1: Bruno Mars currently out on his romantic tour over in Italy, I believe. I saw a picture of him with like multiple bowls of pasta saying, I'm ready. He'll be back in the States this fall. Here's Just the Way You Are.

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Madonna, Shakira, BTS, Coldplay, Bieber, and more. How are you going to pull it off in 11 minutes? 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
1: Earlier in the show, we were talking about best-selling soundtracks of all time. 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Number 1 in our hearts. It's Prince, When Doves Cry.

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Cause I gotta have faith. Ooh, I gotta have faith. Because I gotta have faith, faith, faith. I gotta have faith, faith, faith. The best of the 80s, 90s, and today. It's Sunny, 99.9. Hey, it's Jana. Want to chime in on something that you heard on the radio? Message me your thoughts on our Facebook page. Just look us up at Sunny El Paso. We were good.

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1: I'm Jeff Stevens. If you've ever been looking for a grill buddy, I've got good news for you coming up in about 6 minutes.
2: 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Our colors will fade eventually, so if our time is running out, day after day, we'll make the mundane a masterpiece. Oh my, oh my love, I take one look at you, you're taking me out.

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1: Hungry Eyes, that is Eric Carmen. Thank you for listening. It's Thursday, July 16th. I'm Jeff Stevens. If you've ever been grilling out and you're like, you know what, I'm standing out here all by myself. Well, guess what? In Russia, you can now rent someone to be a grill buddy. Quirky new service has actually taken off where strangers often offer themselves up as barbecue companions for anywhere from about $13 to $65 a day. Your companion will fire up the grill, cook, pitch a tent, even scout a good spot and handle the grocery run. All you have to do is cover the bill and pay them a few bucks as well. No lasting friendship expected, but you got yourself a grill buddy.
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1: I'm Jeff Stevens. Looks like Netflix is planning a Monopoly competition series. They're casting for it now, where contestants have the chance to win $2 million, and 12 players will compete on a life-sized Monopoly town square and will use strategy, alliance, and deal-making to take home the prize. 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
1: Just after 3 o'clock on your Thursday afternoon, I'm Jeff Stevens. 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
1: It's Thursday. I'm Jeff Stevens, and Jessica is loving her $1,000.
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1: Way to go, Jessica. 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
1: Sunny 99.9, Thursday afternoon with Jeff Stevens as we play the song Forever Young by Rod Stewart. What is something in your life that you wish you could get a do-over? 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

0: best variety of the 80s, 90s, and today are on Sunny 99.9. Thursday afternoon with Jeff Stevens. Natasha's got $1,000 in the $1,000 fill-up.
1: Oh, my gosh.
0: Way to go.
1: That was awesome.
0: Yes, awesome it is. And we're going to play one more time today. Another keyword coming up at 5 o'clock. You'll enter that on our website to win $1,000.

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0: Sunny 99.9. Set Fire to the Rain. That is Adele on your Thursday afternoon. I'm Jeff Stevens. How about some good news?
1: I need some good news, baby. It's like the world's going crazy. Give me some good news, baby. Give it to me. Give it to me.
0: Well, a 14-year-old boy is being recognized after helping an elderly woman with dementia who became lost while walking along the road in extreme heat. His name is Royal, and he was riding his bike when he noticed Teresa appeared confused and overheated, so he stopped to check on her.
2: Just so lucky, so fortunate that he ran across her and he cared enough to stay with her and to take care of her.
0: And that is the son of the lady who was lost. After finding her confused and overheated, Royal stayed with her in the shade until she was able to remember her son's phone number and reunite with her family. Officials say his actions likely prevented a more serious outcome, and the teen will be honored for his efforts.
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1: Absolutely, Will. You enjoy your $1,000. We'll start the winning back up tomorrow morning at 9 a.m. with 9 more chances. I had

0: The home of Murphy, Sam, and Jody in the morning, sunny 99.9. John Mellencamp currently out on his greatest hits tour, heading to his home state of Indiana this weekend and also playing Cincinnati on Sunday. John Mellencamp, that is a must-see show for the summer. I'm Jeff Stevens. Well, a new social media trend has people joking that they can't wait for the Netflix documentary about random chapters of their lives. The trend pokes fun at a familiar documentary trope in which a key interview subject is shown getting ready for an interview before revealing their side of the story. Users are now filming themselves in those dramatic behind-the-scenes moments while joking about the future documentary that will one day expose their biggest secrets, regrets, or wildest experiences. Have you done one?
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0: El Paso's sunny, 99.9 with the best variety of the 80s, 90s, and today. Louis Capaldi on your Thursday evening. I'm Jeff Stevens. All right, I always love to hear from you on the Talkback Mic on the iHeartRadio app. Tony, what is something in your life you wish you could get a do-over?
1: Something in life that I wish I could do a do-over on.
0: Yep.
1: Happened last week. I missed an opportunity to give my phone number to somebody, and I think about it every day.
0: Wow.
1: And it was like the universe was saying, give your number, and I don't know what possessed me not to do it. I was kicking myself afterwards.
0: Wow. So your do-over actually was very recent. And I'm sure we've all probably had kind of one of those moments before. If you have a do-over you wish you could do, let me know on the Talkback Mic.
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